0: I grew up on ghost stories. Yes. As I was telling you during the break, my mother's mother saw ghosts. And yeah. I've always wanted to see one. I'm envious that you have. Oh, my gosh. Ah!
1: I was telling her my crazy first ghost encounter when I was 13. But yeah, go on. I want to hear yours.
0: Oh, thank you. Yeah, I'm very spiritual. I'm not a religious person. Like, I want to believe, you know, that there's an afterlife. And mm-hmm. The closest thing that I have to a ghost story, other than this moment when I was a kid and I felt like someone sat on the bed next to me, I could mm-hmm. feel the depression of the bed.
1: Yes,
0: the weight of so I was so freaked out.
1: I've had that too. It's pretty wild.
0: But other than that one moment, I have a ghost story that is connected to the book I'm writing. And how to enter this? Well, after the fire, my mother went back to the house and took photos.
1: Sorry, I'm knocking stuff over here. My apologies.
0: I thought it was a ghost.
1: Yeah, right. It's a ghost.
0: My mother went back to the house and took photos of each room for insurance purposes. And this was when I was in a coma, like during the 72 days that I was out. And I'm not really sure about the chronology, if I was awake by the time she got these photos developed months later, but she tells me the story of how she, when she was going through these photos, looking at all the destruction, like there's nothing left, everything is covered in the dark, dark soot. Like she comes across this one photo of what appears to be a woman wearing a long white flowing dress, and she's like transparent, and she's standing in the hallway.
1: Wow.
0: Of our upstairs.
1: Kind
0: of
1: like the woman I saw.
0: Kind of like the one you saw, yeah. And she's like sort of ducking out of the photo as if to like go into the bathroom. And my mom tells me that when she saw this, she dropped the photo. And she was like, when we took this picture, there was nothing in the hallway that was white. I don't know what this is, but like, and so she took it to CVS and had it blown up. And she could see all the details of like the wrinkles and stuff.
1: Really?
0: In the dress and sent it to Montel Williams. And
1: get out of here.
0: He invited.
1: Was it with Sylvia Brown? Please tell me Sylvia Brown was on that show, honey, The Land. The
0: I
1: Land.
0: I went on that show and we talked about this ghost photo.
1: You did?
0: Yeah.
1: Get out of here. Where is that video?
0: I'll have to dig it up on the internet.
1: Please. You know, I used to go to the Maury show back in
0: did
1: the day.
0: Oh,
1: yes,
0: yeah,
1: I loved all those talk shows. But Montel, he had Sylvia Brown, that psychic who's like making a freaking comeback lately.
0: Absolutely.
1: But oh my god, so go on.
0: Yes,
1: I want to hear more.
0: So like my mother, like as she was telling the story about how she saved me that night from a burning room. Thank you, Mom. I love you if you're listening.
1: Mama.
0: That she feels like she got help that night because she kind of like blacked out and doesn't really remember how we got to this part of the hallway.
1: Yeah.
0: Where she threw me down the stairs and I started breathing again.
1: Yeah. Oh my
0: Bit
1: God.
0: Bit of a spoiler for my book, actually. So. Sorry to my future self.
1: Well, we know you survived, so we know you have to breathe.
0: Yes. Thank you.
1: Oh, wow. Well, so, it's like super. She went into superhuman strength. It's like the adrenaline. But I also believe, divine intervention, too. You know, something was there guiding her.
0: There's nothing like a mother's love, except maybe, divine entities coming in to help. I mean, she believes that she was helped by an angel that night.
1: Oh, that's what they're there for. I mean, they're there to guide you. But I truly believe, there will be some intervention if necessary, you know, and it was not your time. Unfortunately, people, of course, many people have lost their lives in fires and other tragic accidents, but mm-hmm. You were all still here. And that's such a beautiful, amazing, intense thing. And the fact that you were in a coma and what you've went through, and you can come out of it just such a beautiful, strong person inside and out and inspire other people to dig deep within themselves. I mean, that's what you're here to do.
0: Thank you so
1: it's
0: much.
1: It's like that is like that's part of your life purpose, you know, and to just use that darkness and turn it into something for the greater good.
0: I love that. I love that so much.
1: Oh.
0: I'm leaning into that. Full tilt.
1: I love it. Is your mother by any chance still have that photo?
0: Oh, she does.
1: Can you send it to me?
0: Oh, I absolutely will text you right now.
1: Because I would love to share that if you guys are cool with it. After the show.
0: Sure
1: and
0: thing.
1: While we're talking about it, I'll edit it in with this video, right?
0: Sylvia Brown said that it was her spirit guide.
1: Wait, so you did get to see Sylvia Brown?
0: Yeah, Sylvia Brown told my mother her name's Cassandra.
1: Stop it!
0: She was like chewing on her like 2-inch long nails.
1: Yes! Like, oh my God, her 10-inch nails.
0: Yeah, actually.
1: If my mother's listening right now, she is going to be so. She's just going to die when she hears this because we used to watch those shows all the time back in the day.
0: Oh, wow.
1: So I probably like watched yours. Yeah. Oh my God. You see, it all comes full circle. I still watch Sylvia Brown clips like on like TikTok that pop up, but she cracks me up. Oh my God. I actually read one of her books called Temples on the Other Side. Have you ever read that?
0: I have not.
1: So my last guest that was here, Jennifer Clarascura, gave me the book because I was telling her about these dimensions I was entering in my sleep and what I saw. And she said a lot of the things you're describing are in this book. And I read that book like cover to cover so fast. It's really good. And it's just about all the temples and what happens when you pass on in the afterlife and like the process and all the different places you can go and visit. And it's funny, you know, one of my dearest friends who had passed away, his name is Johnny, and him and I bonded over music and life. We were childhood friends, and he passed away. Maybe, has it been 5 or 6 years already? Oh my God, I don't even know. I'm losing track of time. Maybe 4 or 5 years. I can't do math, forgive me. But I remember after he had passed away, I had had some intense dreams about him. But someone went on his Facebook page and wrote, "I had a dream about you. You were excited to find out. You were excited because you found out how the pyramids got built." Oh. And I was, and he was a social studies teacher at one point. Yeah. So I thought, wow, that's like so accurate. Like I pictured him like going through like filing cabinets and like, because they do say like the Akashic Records? Like that's where you find out everything. About anything.
0: You know all there is to know.
1: Yeah. So he found out how the pyramids got built. And I was like, wow, that is so beautiful. And that makes me so happy to like think about, you know? So, wow. I'm sorry, but I can't get over the fact that you got to meet Sylvia Brown.
0: And she looks at me and she goes, "You should write about this."
1: Sylvia, you can hear us from the God, from the heavens above. And that's great. I love that. That's awesome. Let's go into some more music, shall we? I have some Morphine. Dina, are you familiar with Morphine?
0: Yes, I am.
1: I'm going to play this song called Empty Box off, I think, 1997's Like Swimming. Let's do it, shall we?
0: Please.

0: 98.1 KZE. Trist here with you, and you were listening to Nighthawks Radio. That was Morphine with Empty Box, and before that we had Bittersweet by Roxy Music. But in between, I'm talking to the darling, beautiful, dearest of dears, Dina Pione. Do you love it?
1: You know I do.
0: And we are talking all things art, music, creativity, and we're getting into ghost stories, of course. But we've got a great block of music coming up for you, so stick around. Don't go anywhere. Be sure to follow me on Instagram at TristOfficial, TRYST underscore official. Dina, put your Instagram too.
1: Dina Pione, DINAPEONE.
0: Easy peasy, baby. We're going to be right back with more Nighthawks Radio. Do not go anywhere. We've got some great music coming up from Massive Attack, Cigarettes After Sex, and a lot more.
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98.1 KZE. Trist here with you. And you're listening to Nighthawks Radio. Play it out for me, Chris Isaac. That was Blue Spanish Sky by Chris Isaac. And special enough, that song is featured on the Wild at Heart soundtrack, one of my favorite David Lynch movies of all time. And before that, we had Each Time You Fall in Love by Cigarettes After Sex. Now, if you're a regular listener here on Nighthawks, you know I've played that song many times, but I just cannot get sick of it. It is so good. Coming up next, I'm going to play some Massive Attack for you off one of my favorite albums of all time, Mezzanine. And this track is called Dissolved Girl.

0: 98.1 KZE, Trist here with ya. That was Dissolved Girl by Massive Attack. And I was just telling the lovely Dina Pione, my special guest tonight, that she needs to listen to this album. That's all I'm going to say. You get this album and magic will happen in your life, darling. That I think that came out in 1997? Mezzanine, Massive Attack. And you're listening to Nighthawks Radio. Trist here with ya. Be sure to follow me on Instagram at TristOfficial, TRYST. And my girl Dina Pione, DINAPEONE. And yeah, we're going to hang out for a little bit more, play a couple more songs. So stick around. Do not go anywhere. This is Nighthawks Radio, baby.
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3: Hello, it's John from Hardeman Orchard's Event Barn in Red Hook. 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

0: 98.1 KZE. Trist here with ya, and you're listening to Nighthawks Radio every Wednesday, 7 to 9, right here, right where you are. That was West Country Girl by Nick Cave and the Bad Seeds, and before that we had Is This Desire by PJ Harvey. You see what I did there? Oh, if you're a diehard, you see what I did there. Mm-hmm. My lovely guest here is Miss Dina Pione, and we have been hanging out, listening to music, discovering new music together. And tell the listeners just one more time about your classes you have coming up, when they can sign up, where they can, the dates, and all that jazz.
1: My pleasure. Thanks so much. So I'm teaching a 6-week course on writing about trauma, and that is taking place on Zoom beginning Wednesday, June 24th through July 29th from 7 to 9 p.m. each week. There is a limited number of seats because I think the more intimate the setting, the more students can get out of it. So register early to secure your spot. It is a sliding scale, $25 to $50 per class.
0: Nice.
1: And you can email me to get on the roster. dinapeone@gmail.com. And then I'm also teaching an open studio. If you just want to come and share a page of any kind of work in progress, doesn't have to be about your worst nightmare. That is going to be taking place on June 17th.
0: My birthday!
1: Yes, it is your birthday. From 7 to 9:30.
0: Beautiful. And,
1: yeah. You can register in the same way.
0: I love that. So do you do writing in all forms, like poetry or just like essays and that sort of thing? It's kind of just to express it any way you want? Or do you have like a focal class, like we're going to focus on poetry, you know? Just
1: curious. I teach so many different kinds of classes.
0: Yeah.
1: And my favorite kinds are the ones that sort of like blend all the genres, or
0: yes,
1: maybe even suggest a genre that doesn't exist yet.
0: Nice. Oh, yeah. I like that.
1: Yeah.
0: Make something yourself, get a little creative there.
1: Mm-hmm.
0: Create a whole new genre. I love it. I mean, we were just talking about the lyrics of Nick Cave and how you were really into that, and how I was telling Dina how that is actually one of the first albums where he was very vulnerable in the writing. And I've learned over the last few years just to be more vulnerable in my writing. And I really enjoy that. Like, it's scary. And sometimes, like, when I'm writing certain things, I'm like, oh God, why am I writing this? Like, this is going to make people sad. Or, you know, this is like who this is. I don't know. I still struggle with my own kind of writing in that sense. Mm-hmm. But I think it's really important to just be true to what it is to be human, that we all have emotions, we have feelings, we all are going through something, we are all not perfect, and to share that with each other, whether it's through talking or through a writing and creative outlet. So I just really appreciate you and all you do. So thank you so much. I hope y'all listening, please join her classes. You can learn a lot from this beautiful soul, this beautiful woman. And look at you. And you will also always find Dina dancing with me 99% of the time at my dance parties.
1: Come on, play.
0: So if you want to come meet me and Dina in the flesh, I'll actually be the main DJ for Woodstock Pride this Sunday. Around 1 p.m. I go on to kick things off in the afternoon. So me in daylight in my purest bat form. Yes. And Dina most likely will be there too, in between some barbecues perhaps.
1: Mm-hmm.
0: And then I'll also be at Pearl Moon June 20th for my birthday party, Bowie Prince night. And you can catch us both on the dance floor. We are going to take another break. We'll be right back. We're going to play some more music, and we're going to say goodnight shortly, so stick around.
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0: Oh, yes. 98.1 KZE. You are listening to Nighthawks Radio, and we are getting ready to wind down. But thank you so much to everybody who listened tonight. Thank you so much to my special, wonderful, lovely, talented, beautiful, amazing guest, Dina Pione. And did you have a good time?
1: I had the time of my life hanging here with you, Trust. Thank you so much for having me on.
0: Of course. You know, when you said time of my life, I just pictured Patrick Swayze, Dirty Dancing.
1: The lift.
0: The lift. I'm like, you want to do the lift? But please, please be sure to follow Dina on Instagram at Dina Pione, P-E-O-N-E, Dina, D-I-N-A, because she is doing some wonderful classes on creativity and writing through your trauma and letting it all out. And the beautiful thing about here at Nighthawks and what I do as an artist and DJ is wanting to share that with you guys too, to inspire you to listen to good music, get in touch with your feelings, your senses, all that good stuff. And Dina and I, we are just, that's what we're doing in our life. We are here to help you embrace who you truly are. Right?
1: So beautiful.
0: I feel that. Thank you so much for being with me tonight. I will definitely have you on again, of course, and I will see you on the dance floor
1: see you there.
0: Just a few days. Be sure to follow me on Instagram at TrystOfficial, T-R-Y-S-T underscore official. I'll be at Woodstock Pride this Sunday at the Colony around 1 p.m. in the Garden DJing, and then June 20th at Pearl Moon for my birthday party celebrating Bowie and Prince and more. And be sure to join me again next Wednesday, 7 to 9, right here on KZE. I love you guys. Have a wonderful night. Say goodnight, Tina.
1: Goodnight, all.
0: Goodnight, baby. Talk to you soon.

0: I just have to come in and say, oh yeah, baby. Oh yeah, we just had a little dance party. Good night, y'all. We will see you real soon.
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98.1 KZE, that was a little REM with Losing My Religion at the request of Gus here at KZE. This is Alyssa with you for your Wednesday night. Shout out to Trist, who was just on with some good old Nighthawks, one of my favorites around here. And up next for you, we've got some Cat Stevens with Changes, and I hope you enjoy it. And I will be back in just a couple minutes. 98.1 KZE.

0: 98.1 KZE with a little goose for you with Good to Be and some Cat Stevens at the top. This is Alyssa with you tonight, and I've got some news if you haven't heard already today. We've got Grey Fox tickets. They are on sale through KZE, and we are super excited for this year's festival. It's going to be on Wednesday, July 15th through Sunday, July 19th at the Walsh Farm in Oakwood, New York, over in the Catskill Mountains. And if you want more info on the festival, including the lineup, such as we've got the Del McCurry Band, the Infamous String Dusters, the Steel Drivers, AJ Lee and Blue Summit, so many more, you can check it out at greyfoxbluegrass.com. 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So getting them early is the best, especially at KZE. We got them for you in June at $85. So good deal for you guys. And yeah, check it out. We will... Remember, you can call in from 9 to 5. You'll be talking to Adam at 845-758-9810, extension 107. So, for your Grey Fox tickets, check it out. Up next for you, we got a quick little break, and then we're going to return with some Ray LaMontagna with Drive-In Movies, 98.1 KZE.
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0: 98.1 KZE with little Stevie Wonder for you with My Cherie Amour. We were just talking in the office about all of our favorite artists, and we brought up some Stevie Wonder, so I want to play some tonight. Before that, Major Spark with The Other Side, really like that one, and Drive-In Movies by Ray LaMontagne. Hope you enjoyed it. And we, you know, by the way, we've got a ton more music for you outside of this, outside of the radio, and it's all on our YouTube, because radio, you know, it's not just audio anymore. We got to do all the things. 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But yeah, check out that YouTube. So much good music, so much good content out there. And yeah, up next, we're going to take a quick little break. We got the Community Bulletin Board for ya, so stay tuned. And then after that, we've got some Steep Canyon Rangers for you with Rumble Strips. 98.1 KZE. 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Also Saturday, June 6th at 2 p.m., the David M. Hunt Library and Music Mountain will present a book talk with Ann Liebling, author of Music Mountain, History of a Dream. Sunday, June 7th, Red Hook Youth Pride. Parade kicks off at 11:45 a.m. at the Linden Avenue Middle School, with festivities continuing at the municipal parking lot at 12. Monday, June 8th from 1 to 3:30 p.m., June Monday Movie Matinee. Good luck, have fun, don't die, at the Gunn Memorial Library in Washington, Connecticut. Tuesday, June 9th from 10:30 to 11:30 a.m., Storytime on the Dot for ages 0 to 4 years old at the Clinton Community Library in Rhinebeck. Wednesday, June 10th from 6 to 8 p.m., Gardner Library hosts the Ukulelians, meeting the second Wednesdays of the month, all ages welcome for beginner to experienced. Thursday, June 11th from 6 to 7:30 p.m., Medicare 101 program hosted by East Fishkill Community Library. To submit your nonprofit or community event to KZE, email the who, what, where, when of your event to info at wkze.com.
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years can a mountain exist before it is washed to the sea? Yes, and how many years can some people exist before they're allowed to be free? Yes, and how many times can a man turn his head and pretend that he just doesn't see?

98.1 KZE with some Wilco, Bob Dylan's Beard, and before that we had some Bob Dylan with Blowin' in the Wind. See what I did there? Before that, Tom Rush with Joshua Gone Barbados, and Steep Canyon Rangers with Rumble Strips. So, hope you enjoyed those. And as you guys have known, I've been telling you, we got a lot going on this month for June, such as on Monday, June 29th, we've got the Covered in Dead 1 year anniversary show. It's going to be, like I said, Monday, June 29th at 7 p.m. at Heady Teddy's, 57 Main Street in New Paltz. And it's a free outdoor concert with the Deadbeats, which is Denise, who is the host of Covered in Dead. That is her band. So we are going to be celebrating with the Deadbeats. So it's going to be, like I said, Monday, June 29th, Main Street, New Paltz, 7 o'clock, fun and free event. Check it out. We'll be there. Up next for you, we got some of the Birds with Changes Now, and I will be back in a little bit. 98.1 KZE.

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98.1 KZE with some horses by Jesse Wells, who I know is going to be playing around here-ish. I think it's the Hudson Valley River Music Festival, which is coming up pretty soon, I believe. So if you're a Jesse Wells fan, maybe check it out. But hey, it is Alyssa with you on your Wednesday night, and we got plenty more good music coming up, like we got some Buckwheat Zydeco up next right now with Don't Leave Me, 98.1 KZE.

0: 98.1 KZE with a little Shannon McNally for you with Superpower and Buckwheat Zydeco with Don't Leave Me at the Top. Remember, tomorrow is a special day here at KZE because we've got a brand new show for you. Tomorrow from 7 to 9, we've got the premiere of Jack Grace's Old Hotel, which was conceived and it will be hosted by the acclaimed singer-songwriter Jack Grace. And the Old Hotel will blend music, conversation, and a dash of audio drama for a unique listening experience. It's never the same twice, so make sure you tune in for his first show tomorrow night here on KZE at 7 o'clock. We've also got two other new shows coming in June, starting next week on Monday, June 15th. We've got Right After Jamcast, we've got The Grateful Dead Hour, hosted by David Gans, guitarist, songwriter, journalist, and author who's been producing the show since 1987 and is just a treasure trove of Grateful Dead knowledge, as well as on Tuesday, June 16th, we've got a treasure trove of knowledge in our very own Brian, who's going to be doing a jazz show here called Jazz Inside Out. So every Tuesday from 8 to midnight after Soul Patrol, Brian will be sharing his extensive knowledge and appreciation for jazz of all different flavors. So check out all three of our brand new shows coming to KZE in June. Up next for you, we've got a quick break, and then we got some Sam Bush with It's Not What You Think. 98.1 KZE.
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98.1 KZE with Little Almond Brothers with Midnight Rider for you. 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They're open 7 days a week. Got your pre-rolls, they got your vapes, all sorts of goodies over there. So shout out to them, and thank you to them for sponsoring Cannabis Corner. Up next, we're going to have a little fun with some jazz here. We're going to take a little jazzy little break, and then we'll get back into, you know, some other stuff, you know? But I'm in the jazz mood right now, so we're going to take a listen to A Fine Romance by Billie Holiday and some Wes Montgomery after that. 98.1 KZE.

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98.1 KZE. That was some Paul McCartney and Wings with You Gave Me the Answer. Lucas Nelson with Pretty Much. And before that, we had some jazz going on. We had Wes Montgomery with Montgomery Land Funk and some Billie Holiday with A Fine Romance. And I hope you had fun and enjoyed all of those. By the way, if you know, I do our little Instagram thing over there and on Facebook and such. And we got a new fun little video out today about Adam and his Ride for Mental Health journey. He's got his brand new bike. He got it on Monday. It's so awesome. So nice. Got it from Overlook Bicycles. So good. But we have a little video about his new bike up on our socials. And as well, just want to tell you about the Ride for Mental Health. It's the 10th annual Ride for Mental Health this year and is coming to New Paltz on June 27th and 28th. And as you know already, Adam is taking that ride and you can ride with him on Team KZE and score a $40 discount off of your registration fee when you use KZE2026 at the checkout, all caps on the KZE. And like we were saying, you can follow along with Adam's training journey on air and on our socials a bit, and you can sign up at therideformentalhealth.org. So check it out. Up next for you, we're going to keep it going with some music. We got the Beatles with Across the Universe, one of my favorites. And yeah, here it is, 98.1 KZE.

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91 KZE with a little Otis Redding for you, sitting on the dock of the bay. Hope you liked it. It's Alyssa with you for a little bit longer tonight on your Wednesday night. And, you know, as a reminder, I'm always here as well on Saturday afternoons. I'm here at 1, about 1 to 5 hanging out. So if you like some of the stuff I'm playing, maybe check it out on Saturdays too. I don't know. Up to you. Anywho, up next, we've got that new Paul McCartney for you with some Ringo Starr. We got Home to Us, so stick around. 91 KZE.

0: Larry McRae would try to be a good man here on 98.1 KZE. Before that, some Mason Jennings with Killers Creek and Paul McCartney and Ringo with Home to Us. Hope you enjoyed it. And here is your second reminder of the night that KZE's got your Grey Fox tickets for you. 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So yeah, check it out. We got those Grey Fox tickets for you. We know you love them. Up next, we had a quick little break, and we will return with some Woody Guthrie with Keep My Skillet Good and Greasy. So be back in just a minute. 98.1 KZE.
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0: 91 KZE with that Mammals Luna Light for you. And before that, some Charles Mingus with Girl of My Dreams, John Fogerty with Porterville, and Woody Guthrie with Keep My Skillet Good and Greasy. Hope you liked them. And I wanted to remind you about all the different awesome, super cool specialty shows we have here on KZE with all of our super unique and fun hosts. So Mondays, we got your Covered in Dead with Denise, we got your Jam Cast Assignment, and soon, starting next week on Monday, we got your Grateful Dead Hour with David Gann. 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So check them out, all sorts of different things. All our DJs do their own thing and do such fun, unique sets. So check it out. Up next, we got a little break for you, and then we will return with Emma with Tore Kunda, I believe. Correct me if I'm wrong, of course. But we will be back in just a sec. 98.1 KZE.
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0: 98.1 KZE with some Little Feet, Too High to Cut My Hair, Deer Tick with Mary Singletary. I'm with her with Obvious Child and Tore Kunda with Emame, or Emma, correct me. That is all from me though tonight. I've been Alyssa with you here on your Wednesday night. We're going to leave you with a little Johnny Winter, but before we do that, we got a little break. And I just want to remind you guys, of course, to, you know, check us out on all the other things, because KZE's always doing something. There's always something to announce and talk about and find out info on. So check out our socials. We keep it updated. Instagram, Facebook, TikTok, 981KZE, and 981KZE on YouTube to see all the cool behind-the-scenes stuff and studio performances. So check it out. That is all for me, though, and I will leave you, like I said, with some Johnny Winter with Okie Dokie Stomp in just a sec. 981KZE.
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98.1 KZE, the Up and Running Morning Show. I'm Rick, your host. Brand new one from His Golden Messenger. The new album, I'm People, came out on May 1st. We heard in the middle of it, AJ Croce, the son of Jim, give us I Got a Name, covering his dad's tune. Brent Cobb and the Fixings with Bad Feeling, and After the Damage by Patterson Hood, one of the frontmen of the Drive-By Truckers. He's got a couple of great solo collections out there. Coming up, the latest from Death Cab for Cutie, brand new song called Riptides. This is coming up after a couple of brief messages. Stay tuned, 98.1 KZE. And don't miss out, tonight, brand new show from 7 till 9, Jack Grace's Old Hotel. 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Kicking off tonight, don't miss out, Jack Grace's Old Hotel at 7 o'clock here on 98.1 KZE.

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0: 98.1 KZE, my favorite bumper sticker, hanging in a bar, says, if you don't like Hank, get out. Cold, cold heart, Hank Williams. Allison Pierce gave us Evidence, Southern Rain by the Cowboy Junkies, and a brand new one, Riptides by Death Cab for Cutie, kicking off that set. 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

0: AZE, this is the Up and Running Morning Show. Gal and Dorsey with a new single, It Takes All Kinds to Make a World. And Gal told me personally, and to all of you on the radio, did a little brief interview with her at the Basilica in Hudson, part of the Light Up the Night benefit show for Hawthorne Valley Waldorf School. Gal told us very soon she'll be putting out another single. I said, where's the whole album? She said, Rick, you know, it takes time, this industry. It'll come out, hopefully, soon. So stay tuned for more from Gal. Hoots and Hellmouth gave us Picked by the Root and Boubacar Traore with Caw Caw Madison earlier in the set. Lyle Lovett's coming up. Good news and weather at the top of the hour, and so much more. It's Thursday. We got a lot going on, and the weekend starts now.
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0: KZE, this is the Up and Running Morning Show. That was Allison Krauss with It's Goodbye and So Long to You. We heard Running Back from Mike Doty, Everything I Wanted by the Hiders, and Lyle Lovett, If I Had a Boat. I have good news and weather, and this time around, it's brought to you by the great folks at the dental office of Drs. Jeffrey and Maureen Villielmo. 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It was 40 years ago today. Ferris Bueller's Day Off hit the big screen. The hit comedy, directed by John Hughes, tells the epic tale of teenagers skipping school, starring Matthew Broderick as the mischievous Ferris. The story follows him, his girlfriend, and his best friend Cameron as they play hooky, evade the school's principal, steal Cameron's father's Ferrari, and cavort around town or downtown Chicago. On the 30th anniversary, the city held a Ferris Fest to celebrate the film's debut. And the film came out on June 11th, 1986. Hard to believe, 40 years has gone by. And here's your weather forecast. There's a heat advisory in effect from noon till 8 today and tomorrow. Currently, it's 74 degrees. Today, a chance of showers with thunder, mainly after 4. Some of the storms could be severe, partly sunny and hot. Highs near 92. The heat index will make it feel about 100. Tonight, chance of rain with thunder before 1 a.m., then a slight chance of rain between 1 and 2. Some of the storms could be severe, mostly cloudy, lows about 68 with a 50% chance of no precipitation. For Friday, a slight chance of rain with thunder between 3 and 5, then showers are likely, possibly a thunderstorm after 5. Some of the storms could be severe. Increasing clouds, hot, highs near 93. The heat index will take it to about 102. And a 60% chance of rain. Friday night, showers and thunderstorms are likely before 11 p.m. Chance of rain between 11 and 2 a.m. Some of the storms could be severe, mostly cloudy, gradually becoming clear. Lows around 62. Saturday, sunny. Highs about 88. Saturday night, clear. Lows around 61. And Sunday, chance of rain with thunder after 2, but mostly sunny throughout the day. Temperatures hovering around 90. Sunday night, chance of rain with thunder before 8. Showers, possibly thunder, maybe later on in the evening. Lows around 59 with a 20% chance that it won't rain. Monday could rain before 8 a.m., mostly sunny, temperatures leveling out a bit to about 80, 81 degrees. Thanks a lot for listening. Here's James Hunter 6 with the latest Two Birds, One Stone off the album Off the Fence.
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0: 98.1 KZE, the Dave Brubeck Trio, recorded live in Vienna in 1967. And James Hunter 6 gave us Two Birds, One Stone. Alison Krauss a little while back with It's Goodbye. And So Long to You, 74 degrees, 7:18 a.m. We're going to take a little break and then come back with an awesome song from Jackson Browne. Enjoy the morning. Keep on KZE.
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1: And we'd also like you to know that you don't have to be a dental patient to be a Harmony Nutrition patient.
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0: The Up and Running Morning Show, 98.1 KZE. I'm Rick. That was Michigander with a new one, Freaking Out. We heard Jackson Brown doing your Bright Baby Blues. I'm Rick. Thanks a lot for listening to the Up and Running Morning Show. We got some Gray Fox Bluegrass Festival tickets for sale. 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KZE will be there broadcasting live throughout the event. 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Wednesday, July 15th, wraps up on Sunday. The music intense days are Thursday, Friday, and Saturday. 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Thursday, Lark Hall in Albany, happy hour with Todd Nelson's Jazz Americana at the 11. Town Crier in Beacon, open mic. 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The Falcon in Marlboro, Al Sara and the Nubatones. 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Snugs in New Paltz, open mic. The Lemon Squeeze in New Paltz, Blues Jam, Friday. 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Colony in Woodstock, Music in the Garden, Gratefully Yours. Also, at Colony in Woodstock, Jillif Fair, Loving Jill Sobule Tribute. Lark Hall in Albany, happy hour with Spendthrift Lover at the 11. Later on at Lark Hall, Runaway Gin. Rojan Brewing Company in Hillsdale, New York. The Whinin' Boys, The Falcon in Marlboro, Chris Bergson, East River Blues, The Lemon Squeeze in New Paltz, The Slackers, Daryl's House, In Pauling, Departure, Journey Tribute, Tempo Performing Arts Center in Kingston, The Garifuna Collective with Pulso DiBarro, Town Crier in Beacon, Rick Estrin and The Nightcats, The Falcon in Marlboro, Aquarius on the Underground Stage, Saturday, The Falcon in Marlboro, a matinee with the Ed Palermo Big Band, and a night show with the Ed Palermo Big Band. 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Lark Hall in Albany, happy hour at the 11 with Mike McCann and the Underdogs. At Lark Hall, Neon Avenue. Town Crier in Beacon, Joe DeRusso on the Salon Stage. On the main stage, the Willie Nile Band at the Phoenicia Playhouse in Phoenicia. Flying Cat Music Series presents the Rick Reyes Trio. Buttonball Barn in South Egremont, Massachusetts. Brian Dalzani as the Loner. The Music of Neil Young. Daryl's House in Pauling, Way Behind the Sun. Brunch. Later on at Daryl's House, Departure, the Journey Tribute. The Local in Saugerties, the Golden Eras of Jamaican Music with the New York City Ska Orchestra featuring Larry McDonald of the Scatolites. The Lemon Squeeze in New Paltz, The Traps, Sunday. Town Crier Cafe, brunch with Margie Zintz and Mike LaRocco. Later on, showcase with Sam Gleason, Madeline Fezan, and David Roper. Daryl's House in Pauling, Psycho Circus, NYC, tribute to Kiss. Tempo in Kingston, country swing dance with Miss Tess. The Falcon in Marlboro, the Guillermo Klein Quintet. This has been the Entertainment Calendar, 98.1 KZE.
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0: 98.1 KZE Willie Carlisle off Peculiar, Missouri. We heard Tulsa's Last Magician. Powerful tune. Tollbooth, another great song. New one from John R. Miller off the album The Great Unknowing. We have all kinds of great music coming up, and it's Thursday, so we're going to have a guest for On the Block at 9 o'clock, and I'll tell you more about that as the morning progresses, and it is going to progress, so stay with us. It's KZE.
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6: For use only by adults 21 or older, keep out of the reach of children and pets. In case of accidental ingestion or overconsumption, contact the Poison Center. Consume responsibly. Cannabis can be addictive. Cannabis can impair concentration and coordination. Do not operate a vehicle or machinery under the influence of cannabis. There may be health risks associated with the consumption of this product. Cannabis is not recommended for use by persons who are pregnant or nursing.
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2: Hi, John. It's Mel from Megalophone. I've been listening to your tape for the 19th time. Oh, that's

98.1 KZE, this is the Up and Running Morning Show. That was Dark Ages by Eliza Gilkison. And we got your good news and weather right now. 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Kindness. A new Gallup poll surveyed U.S. adults and found that most Americans believe kindness is common in everyday life. 6 in 10 say they often or very often see people treating others with kindness or respect, while nearly 2/3 report personally experiencing multiple acts of kindness in the previous week. Overall, on a scale from very kind to not kind at all, 3/4 of Americans describe their peers as kind. Keep up the good work, my friends. That's good news. It's hot and it's getting hotter. We're at 77 right now. At 8:04, there's a heat advisory in effect from noon today till 8 p.m. It's going to be boiling hot. A chance of rain with thunder today after 4. Some of the storms could be severe. Partly sunny and hot, highs in the low 90s. The heat index will make it feel about 100. Tonight, chance of showers and thunderstorms before 1 a.m., a slight chance of rain between 1 and 2. Some of the storms could be severe, mostly cloudy, lows around 68, and 50% chance of no storms. Tomorrow, a slight chance of rain and thunder between 3 and 5. Showers are likely, possibly a thunderstorm after 5. Some of the storms could be severe. Increasing clouds, hot, highs 93 to 95. The heat index will make it feel about 102. So please keep yourself hydrated. Check on your neighbors and pets and make sure they have enough water and are in good shape. Friday, more rain. Before 11 p.m., chance of showers between 11 and 2 a.m. Some of the storms could be severe. Mostly cloudy, gradually clearing, lows around 62. Saturday, sunny, highs near 88. Saturday night, clear, lows around 61. Sunday, chance of rain and thunder after 2, mostly sunny, highs near 90. And Sunday night, could rain, it could be thunder. And a chance of rain after 2 in the morning, lows around 59. And Monday, temperatures level out to about 81. There's a chance of rain before 8 a.m. Mostly sunny on Monday with a 70% chance of sunshine. Thanks a lot for being part of the Up and Running Morning Show. It's a true pleasure to be with you all. And we'll give you a great tune from Greg Brown. This is Banjo Moon, KZE.

when she laughs, we all go crazy. She says that it is her belief that us

0: This is the Up and Running Morning Show, 98.1 KZE. Listen to the radio, Billy Strings and Molly Tuttle. Right before that, Banjo Moon by Greg Brown, Dark Ages by Eliza Gilkison. And we're going to take a little break, listen to some messages from our super important sponsors. They're the ones that bring you all this great musical diversity. So if you hear a sponsor that you particularly enjoy what they do and the services they provide or the venue that you go to, just kindly say, hey, I heard you on KZE, and watch their faces light up, because immediately you'll have something in common. You could start a conversation immediately by just saying that, and they'll be happy to entertain you one way or another. 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

0: 98.1 KZE recorded live. 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We're going to be broadcasting live. 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
1: 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Saturday, June 6th from 12 to 3 p.m., Rev 250, summer open house at historic Red Hook Elmendorf Inn, with a Revolutionary War exhibit, ice cream, and games on the lawn. Also Saturday, June 6th at 2 p.m., the David M. Hunt Library and Music Mountain will present a book talk with Anne Liebling, author of Music Mountain, History of a Dream. Sunday, June 7th, Red Hook Youth Pride. Parade kicks off at 11:45 a.m. at the Linden Avenue Middle School, with festivities continuing at the municipal parking lot at 12. Monday, June 8th from 1 to 3:30 p.m., June Monday Movie Matinee. Good luck, have fun, don't die, at the Gunn Memorial Library in Washington, Connecticut. Tuesday, June 9th from 10:30 to 11:30 a.m., Storytime on the Dot for ages 0 to 4 years old at the Clinton Community Library in Rhinebeck. Wednesday, June 10th from 6 to 8 p.m., Gardner Library hosts the Ukulelians, meeting the second Wednesdays of the month, all ages welcome for beginner to experienced. Thursday, June 11th from 6 to 7:30 p.m., Medicare 101 program hosted by East Fishkill Community Library. To submit your nonprofit or community event to KZE, email the who, what, where, when of your event to info at wkze.com.
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0: brand new music from the Rolling Stones. And as a DJ, it gives me great pleasure to be able to say that the Stones are still putting out albums throughout my entire career in radio and just being a fan. It's been kind of an amazing run throughout my whole life. There'd always be a new Rolling Stones album, and I don't want to see the day when there isn't one, because that's going to kind of suck. And before the Stones, the Iguanas gave us the Liquor Dance, and we heard Fat Man in a Bathtub. And I'm sending that one out to someone I lost yesterday, a dear friend. Brad Hunt passed away yesterday. He was a radio record promoter. He did so much work. He worked with Little Feat extensively early on in their career and throughout. And he was someone who was a jolly soul, great friend, great person to be around, and inspiring in so many different ways. And he left us yesterday. So we'll miss you. Rest in peace, Brad Hunt. And all the best to his family and everyone who knew him. We'll be missing him, like I am. It's the Up and Running Morning Show on 98.1 KZE. 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You can listen anywhere around the world. And you're in luck today. Stay tuned. It's Thursday. That means we have an on-the-block guest. We'll take you on the block to meet some great local business owners, people that make important businesses tick. And we're going to find out what makes them tick, not just the business, because that would be something else for another time. But we're going to hang out with Jackie from HWS, and they have a couple locations. One is on Pearl Street in Kingston. That's where headquarters are based. And Jackie is here in our headquarters of 98.1 KZE in Red Hook. Stay tuned. We will be right back with more musical diversity. And after the top of the hour, On the Block with Jackie from HWS. Stay tuned.
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2: Hello, it's John from Hardeman Orchard's Event Barn in Red Hook. 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Then on Friday, June 26th, from Nashville, Mike Miz takes the stage with special guest Jimmy Eppard. 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Michael Falzerano of the New Riders and Professor Louie will each take a set on the stage and then jam together to bring the best of the New Riders, the band, as well as the Dead. But first, Saturday, June 13th, Dennis Nessel and Little Creek. 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

I'm too busy thinking about my baby, The Temptations. We got a lot of Temptations songs in the library, and we love everyone. I'm Rick, your host of the Up and Running Morning Show. Going to give you some good news and weather right now. And the weather's coming on. It's getting hotter and hotter. And that in a moment after some good news. Warhol portrait. An Andy Warhol portrait of the late Queen Elizabeth II is expected to sell for up to $150,000 at auction later this month. The portrait of the former British monarch was based on the official photograph taken by Peter Grudgeon at Windsor Castle in 1975, which was later released for the Queen's Silver Jubilee in 1977. So not expected to achieve anywhere near the $195 million that a Warhol portrait of Marilyn Monroe went for at Christie's in New York in 2022. It set records for both the most expensive piece of 20th century art and the highest price for any American artwork sold at auction. And they're going to sell this Warhol portrait. It's set at $150,000. I bet it'll go for millions. Once the bidding starts, that's your good news, and you can own that Andy Warhol portrait if you got lots of money. 79 degrees currently, and there's a heat advisory in effect from noon till 8 p.m. So the temperature will just keep on multiplying. We're at 79. We're going to reach 92. The heat index will make it feel like 100 degrees. There's a chance of rain with thunder, and some of those storms could be severe. It'll be partly sunny and hot, and the heat index again will make it feel about 100 with 92 as a peak temperature. Tonight, a chance of rain with thunder before 1 a.m., a slight chance of rain between 1 and 2. Some of the storms could be severe. Mostly cloudy, lows in the upper 60s. Tomorrow, a slight chance of rain with thunder between 3 and 5, then showers likely, possibly a thunderstorm after 5. Some of the storms could be severe. An increase in clouds, hot temperatures, highs around 95. The heat index will make it feel about 102. So please, if you're outside, stay hydrated. You're doing some exercise. Make sure you have water. Check on your neighbors and pets and make sure everybody's hydrated. The heat is on tomorrow night. Could rain a little. There could be some thunder. Cool it down a tiny bit. Temperatures dropping down to about 62. And winds about 5 miles per hour. Saturday, sunshine, highs in the upper 80s. Saturday night, clear, lows in the low 60s. Sunday, chance of showers with thunder after 2. Mostly sunny with highs around 89 degrees. Sunday night, chance of rain with thunder before 8, then showers, possibly a thunderstorm between 8 and 2. There's a chance of rain after 2. Monday will be a little wet, mostly sunny, with temps leveling out about 81 degrees. Thanks a lot for being part of the Up and Running Morning Show. And we're going to be chatting with our guest, Jackie. She is from HWS in Kingston, and we're super excited to be checking in with her. And she's here. She's raring to go. So I'm just going to pull up a tune that she'd like to hear. And we're going to just get things moving right along. Here it is, and we're going. It's the Up and Running Morning Show. Now we're turning into On the Block. 98.1 KZE. Bob.

0: Coming in from the cold, 98.1 KZE. This is the Up and Running Morning Show, and we have transitioned to our Thursday little segment called On the Block, where we introduce you to great leaders of businesses, entrepreneurs, and other very important members of our community. And with us is Jackie from HWS, and there's two locations, one in Kingston, one in Saratoga Springs. What does HWS stand for, Jackie?
1: Good morning, Rick. Good morning, everybody. So HWS stands for Hot Water Solutions.
0: So we are coming in from the cold. We're getting out of the cold weather, and man, are we warming up.
1: Yes, it definitely is hot out there.
0: So what kind of services does HWS provide?
1: Yeah, sure. So HWS has been around for 30 years. Family owned and operated for the bulk of that. We specialize in Mitsubishi air source heat pumps primarily, but we have broadened our expertise and gotten into kind of all areas of HVAC. We also have an electrical team and a plumbing team, so we cover all areas.
0: Wow, and speaking of areas, from Saratoga Springs to Kingston, and then I'm sure further south of Kingston.
1: Yeah, we go as far south as Beacon, so we try and stay between the Central Hudson, National Grid, and NYSEG regions.
0: So when people are thinking of air conditioning, a heat pump is also a split. So it's half air con and half heat source.
1: Yeah.
0: How does that all work?
1: So they're providing heating and cooling. So same technology, just goes in reverse depending on the selection you select. Huh. It's extracting heat from the air, whether it's inside, whether it's outside. And it's extracting heat from the air outside no matter how cold it goes.
0: Is it more efficient than, let's say, a boiler or a burner?
1: It is way more efficient, and that's what we take pride in, networking and getting in touch with other companies that align with clean heat. We participate in a lot of the rebate programs and are also affiliated with a lot of local organizations that take pride in getting people off of fossil fuels and onto electric.
0: Well, it seems, especially now with everything energy-wise going up, it would make sense to get something that's efficient, that you can have running all the time, whether it's cooling or heating. And what kind of ballpark are we looking at for, you know, an average home?
1: Yeah, sure. So every house is going to be different, you know. That's why we say it's really important to get one of our experts in your door and to assess the whole house from top to bottom.
0: So they check it out top to bottom and figure out the square footage and how to cool and heat every inch of it.
1: Yeah, so we try and assess whether a ducted system makes more sense depending on the condition of the current ducts. We also build out ducted systems. Single zones are great for, you know, the single rooms. We also specialize in multi-zone units. So you could have one condenser outside to anywhere between 2 to 5 heads indoors.
0: Wow. So, Jackie, how long have you been with HWS?
1: So specifically, I've been with HWS for the last 2 years. I've been in the industry. I was at another company prior for, I think, about 2 years. And then in another company, Communities for Local Power, with their Empower Kingston trainee program, I was coordinating that.
0: Wow.
1: And that got me into the industry.
0: How cool. And you are the operations manager.
1: The operations manager.
0: Yeah, that's a powerful position.
1: It is.
0: That means you're sending teams out to various locations. Like, what's your gig?
1: I wear many hats. Many hats. I process all of the rebates. I do all of the warranties. I communicate with the customers after sales goes in the door. I help them along in their process from approval to scheduling, to rebates, to registrations, to financing. I help them along with that process and answer any questions and get them connected to who they need to get connected with.
0: Wow.
1: Yeah.
0: That's quite a job.
1: That's a few.
0: Yeah, yeah. It's kind of hard to say, oh, so what do you do? Oh, I work for HWS. That's
1: it. Yeah. I'm like, how much time do you have to talk about this?
0: Yeah, I know. Around here in radio station land, you see some of the staff here in the morning. So it's, you know, crowded. Everyone's bustling around. And we all wear many hats.
1: Yeah.
0: Yeah. And I'm also water boy.
1: Yeah.
0: Custodian, janitor.
1: Yeah.
0: Some of my favorite jobs.
1: You got to get things done. You got to keep everybody happy. You got to keep everybody moving. You got to keep the company in business. I mean, happy team, happy customers.
0: All right. Now, Jackie, when you're not at work, what do you like to do for fun?
1: Besides listening to WKZE.
0: Sometimes we're a soundtrack to other activities, and I understand that.
1: WKZE helps me get through my workday. if I'm not answering the phones, which I've taken a little step back from, I get to actually listen to music throughout my day, so that's really enjoyable.
0: Yeah, as a morning show host, some of my favorite responses are, Rick, I listen to you in the morning. It's like, oh, that's great. Yeah, when I'm showering.
1: Outside of work, the weather's beautiful. I try and listen to my audiobooks. I'm pretty locked in that world right now, which is really
0: enjoyable. Do you like outdoor activities? Hiking, biking, swimming?
1: I mean, in theory, yes, when I when I have the time for it. You know, long days these days, but yeah, all of that stuff, it hasn't been something I've been doing recently, but I'm hoping to take advantage of the summer as much as I can.
0: Yeah, summer's here. The time is right.
1: Yeah.
0: Before you know it, you're dancing in the streets. We're talking with Jackie from HWS, and we will be back in just a moment. This is On the Block. We're taking a nice inside look at our neighbors and business folks and entrepreneurs and, well, people that make our community important. And you're one of them, so keep listening to 98.1 KZE. We'll be right back.
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3: I know, I was just giving a little update that I tuned into the last couple minutes.
2: Yeah, so I said, what do you like to do for fun? And you listed a couple of things. I tried to pull some out, and then you're like, Knicks!
3: We can't talk about the Knicks. I find myself at a lack of being able to hold up a conversation. But I must say,
2: you just did great.
3: I know. I can talk about the intensity of the last couple of minutes because that's when my brain actually locked into the game.
2: Yeah, that's
3: otherwise,
2: when you
3: I just
2: start
3: hear
2: paying
3: the
2: attention.
3: The sneakers screeching. Yeah. For hours.
2: And watching Wembley on the Spurs and amazed at how tall the dude is.
3: Really tall.
2: It's tremendous. So the game last night was 107 to 106 Knicks.
3: Yeah.
2: And that's super exciting. And, you know, the energy in Madison Square Garden is phenomenal. No matter what's going on there, the energy there is just explosive, like for live shows. Have you been to a live show there?
3: Oh, yeah.
2: Yeah. Who have you seen lately?
3: Lately. I mean, I wish I could get to a show lately. I do have some shows coming up with Moon Bloom and Elements Music Festival coming up this summer.
2: That's cool.
3: I did see Muse at Barclays. And I think I saw Grace Potter at Radio City Music Hall. I can't think off the top of my head.
2: Sweet.
3: Madison Square Garden.
2: So you enjoy going to see some live music.
3: Oh, of course.
2: Yeah, even hockey games, aside from shows, it's explosive.
3: Yeah,
2: basketball,
3: I've been to
2: everything.
3: A couple Rangers games, yeah. Islanders games. I really like the live sporting event feel. That's really kind of when you lock in.
2: It's the energy in the room is explosive.
3: Yeah.
2: And all of a sudden, you're all watching this little tiny puck that you can't see. If it's a hockey game or a ball that is, you know, 1 foot and you're 100 feet, billion feet away.
3: Yep.
2: And you're trying to follow the game, but you do. And all of a sudden, you're watching that little tiny puck or the ball being passed around. And you're in it because you're watching the thing happen live. It's not on TV where you can get up and go somewhere. You're just locked in. That's what you're there to do, watch the game.
3: Feeling the energy of the crowd. Yeah. And, you know, you get really proud of sports teams, especially.

0: then they go, okay, this is what you do at home.
1: Yeah, no. Do your work, do it safely, make me feel better. Thank you.
0: Yeah. So basketball, live music, and, well, heating and cooling systems make your day.
1: Yeah. More or less. I mean, you know, I definitely fill my day with friends and family and keep like-minded people around me and, you know, those who enjoy going to these live sporting events or concerts. I mean, we're in such a great area to see live music.
0: You mentioned the Moon Bloom Festival. When you go, do you camp? Do you stay overnight there?
1: Typically, I do.
0: Cool.
1: Yeah, it's been a minute since I have camped out, but I'll definitely rough it for the weekend and, you know, put my tie-dye on and my sparkles and romp around barefoot. Get connected with the earth. The
0: sparkles only on the face or other places?
1: Oh, come on. They got to be everywhere.
0: Just making sure you're very sparkly. We like it that way.
1: Yeah.
0: And so... couple of festivals coming up, and have there been any good innovations in heating and cooling that we should be up on?
1: I mean, we primarily talk about Mitsubishi. That's definitely the main product line that we get behind. Definitely top of the line, super quiet, super efficient. You know, we want to install the best of the best. We want our customers to be comfortable and happy and not irritated by vibrations or sounds. Those are the most common calls that we get. It's just like it's zzz or, you know, they want to know what those sounds are.
0: Now,
1: so.
0: Are these units based mainly outside, like the fans and stuff are outside of the house sitting on some kind of support?
1: Yeah, so you'll probably start to see as you drive around now and getting a little bit more cognizant of what's around you. But yes, there are big condensers outside. They're either affixed to the side of the house, which we kind of sway away from because that causes vibrations. Typically, they're on ground stands. Like I said before, they could go towards a ducted system or one-to-one, the split unit, or they could go a multi-zone to a couple of separate heads inside.
0: How long does it take to install a split system?
1: Yeah, so probably about one unit, so one outdoor to one indoor, I would say, would take two guys a couple of hours.
0: Oh, that's it. That's cool.
1: A full crew on a full house, multiple units, that would take a full day.
0: I guess it depends, too, on the split or the ducts or what's needed.
1: You know, ducted systems could take a little bit longer, especially putting in the registers in the ceiling that that requires extra steps to take. And I believe you did ask me before about pricing. I typically tend to sway away from pricing because I don't ever want to deter anybody.
0: Well, you know, I guess it's sliding scale-wise, too, depending on the work you need done.
1: It is. You know, and there's also other things that go into it, but the rebates are the biggest things that we try and press with our customers. So I could tell you that maybe one unit might be $5,000, might be $7,000. But if you add another unit, you might get some rebates back. So there's things to kind of take into account to save you money.
0: Well, I totally understand now. You can't just give like, you want to cool your house, you want to heat your house, $5,000.
1: Yeah, and we could talk to a customer too. Like if they just want the home house install without decommissioning, they could choose that route. But then we can talk them into like, hey, you know, your hot water system is pretty old or your boiler or your furnace is old. Have you considered this? Because then you could get this amount of money back.
0: Wow.
1: Yeah. Lot to take in.
0: All right. And what is the best way to get in touch with you and HWS? I mean, in general, not just
1: phone numbers,
0: you. Text me.
1: Get hit on all fronts.
0: Follow me on Google.
1: Yeah, so you could give us a call, 845-331-8948. You could also go to www.kingstonhws.com. We are on Facebook. We're also on Instagram. You could send us some pigeon mail, too. I mean, that could be effective.
0: We love that. Yeah. And what do you put up on Facebook? Like, dudes working?
1: Yes. We have our crew working. We've kind of been taking into trends and trying to do little videos showing the office staff as well as the crew outside. We also post a lot of our affiliations.

0: The groups that we network with. We're going to be tabling at the Ashokan Center Summer Hoot at the end of August.
1: Oh, cool.
0: Yeah.
1: We might have a table right next to you.
0: Yep, I see the poster.
1: How cool.
0: We also work with Communities for Local Power. They're in Power Kingston trainee program. Mid-Hudson Energy Transition, we install free stoves under their program. So we have a lot of really cool people in our network.
1: That is cool.
0: We also have an event coming up where we're sponsoring the Saugerties Stallions September 27th for their game, their baseball game.
1: All right. Now, explain that one.
0: So we do have our office in Kingston. It has kind of dwindled a little bit because our staff has primarily moved to our warehouse in Saugerties. So we started to partner with local groups in Saugerties as well. And Saugerties Stallions came into the mix and we're happy to be sponsoring them. We have a banner up there and we're going to take over the stadium on June 27th. Yeah.
1: All right. Well, how do you go to that? You need tickets or?
0: Yeah, you could buy tickets at the door.
1: Okay, cool. Yeah. Well, that should be really cool.
0: I guess there's no door at the stadium. Probably just walk in.
1: The virtual door. We're talking with Jackie from HWS in Kingston and Saratoga Springs. Stay tuned. We're going to take a little break, hear from other sponsors, and then we'll be right back with Jackie on the block, 98.1 KZE.
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4: 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Cannabis can be addictive. Cannabis can impair concentration and coordination. 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Cannabis is not recommended for use by persons who are pregnant or nursing.
1: 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This is On the Block. Our guest is Jackie from HWS in Kingston and Saratoga Springs. They do heating and cooling and just about everything that leads up to that, electrical work and carrying things that are heavy.
0: Yes.
1: So, Jackie, what are you looking forward to this summer?
0: Looking forward to spending more time outdoors, for sure.
1: Okay.
0: Last year I had some friends' weddings and other things that that happily took up some of my time supporting them. And taking back this summer and trying to spend more time outside and pools and hopefully get my feet into sand on a beach, maybe.
1: Well, you have goals.
0: I do have
1: goals.
0: We
1: like that.
0: Yeah.
1: And how much time do you like spending in the community?
0: Oh, I spend a lot of my time in the community. Yeah. I live in New Paltz, so I definitely support local businesses as much as I can.
1: So you're shopping up and down Main Street, just like all of us?
0: Yeah. I mean, kinda. I have been supporting a lot of the local stores in New Paltz recently that I'm like, I'm not a tourist. I'm a local. I can go into these places and found a lot of cool shops recently.
1: Yeah.
0: I'm like, just walk in.
1: Yeah. Yep. And a lot of great places to eat and to hang out.
0: Yeah.
1: And hike and bike and walk and There's so much great stuff going on.
0: It really is a beautiful area to live in.
1: Yeah, it really is. And, well, with the beauty of the area comes the houses. And when your house is too hot to handle, call HWS. When your house in the wintertime needs warmth, they're the place to call, HWS. And they'll have a solution for whatever it is. How would you describe your company to someone who doesn't know anything about you?
0: Sure. A lot of the guys have been working together for a very long time. So I don't want to be super cheesy and say we're like family, but there are some people related in our company. So
1: I don't think that's cheesy. I think that is a bold statement.
0: Yeah.
1: We're family. We've been working together forever. We know each other. We know when someone calls out, we got their back.
0: Yeah. They've put in a lot of time, and our new hires from the last couple of years have come directly from the Empower Kingston program. So that's been a great contribution to our workforce. They do the training for a couple of weeks and get acclimated to the team. And at the end of that period of time, we take them on board. So that's probably 50% of our staff. And then the others have been working with us for quite some time,
1: that's
0: 5 years,
1: cool.
0: 10 years, 20 years.
1: Is there any hazing? You're the new guy.
0: There might
1: everybody
0: be some jokes
1: their
0: and banter.
1: Dues, that's all. Yeah, everybody's got to pay their dues. I'm just generally teasing.
0: You know, we want everybody to work together as efficiently as possible.
1: We want them to grow into the family, right?
0: Yeah, exactly. And they switch around their teams quite often. So if you're not in the mood to work with somebody that day, you don't have to.
1: Huh. That's pretty cool. Not today. No. Jackie is from HWS in Kingston and Saratoga Springs. Give the folks the website again.
0: It's www.kingstonhws.com.
1: And you may need a cooling system. And I know let's say tomorrow about 11 a.m., you're going to be boiling hot going, I wish I had air conditioning. I wish I had air conditioning. Because damn, it's hot. This is Sharon Jones on the block, 98.1 KZE.
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0: The Up and Running Morning Show on 98.1 KZE. Damn, it's hot. There's a heat advisory in effect today from noon till 8 p.m. That's a long stretch of time. So what happens at 8 o'clock? All of a sudden, the temperature just goes, poof, it's cool now? Don't think so. But it'll be unbearably hot until 8 o'clock. So stay hydrated. Check on your older neighbors and friends and pets. Make sure they're not blazing in the sun or the rain while it's hot. And keep on KZE. We'll keep you informed. We are hanging out with Jackie. This is On the Block, a weekly Thursday segment. And Jackie has been chilling with us, playing some tunes. She picked out a couple of these songs. She's from HWS in Kingston. And they offer up heating and cooling systems. And, well, she's got this amazing thing she's going to tell you about. You can get yourself an amazing heating cooling system if you play your cards right. Jackie, tell them.
1: Yeah, so this summer, we are going to be entering anybody into a raffle.
0: Anybody?
1: Anybody. You just got to call us up, get us in the door, and your name is immediately entered.
0: Oh, so you have to come in the door? I can't just call you and be like, can I be in the thing? I want to win a free.
1: Got
0: to
1: get in there. We got to send you the estimate. Okay. But the goal is to give somebody a completely free HVAC system.
0: What is the best time to make sure your system is running good?
1: Spring and fall is typically when we try and get people knowledgeable about what they need, because those are typically the slower times. Mm-hmm. We don't want anybody running into issues in the thick of the winter or in the midst of the summer. So having the knowledge of what to expect ahead of time and getting us in ahead of time always makes things easier to go into those peak seasons with the right equipment to make you comfortable.
0: You're going to have a couple of opportunities where folks can fill out raffles.
1: Yeah, just sign up for consultations in person. We're going to have a table set up at the Saugerty Stallion Stadium, June 27th, 6:30 game. And then we'll also have a table set up at the Summer Hoot. So you could sign up there, but also give us a call and we'll set up the appointment and enter you in to win. And that's 100% off your install, free install, any HVAC system you want.
0: Can you get an install and then get some rebates?
1: Yeah, it's going to be a typical contract. So you're going to get the rebates. It's just HWS is going to pay your entire bill.
0: Woohoo!
1: Yeah.
0: So we'll look out for you at the Summer Hoot, and you could just come on by the table there at the Summer Hoot and say hello, and we'll see you out and about.
1: Yeah, throughout the summer. We're going to get some stuff up on Instagram and Facebook and our website telling you the details on more chances to win and more chances to get your name into the pot.
0: Cool.
1: But we're really excited to give a lucky homeowner a chance to win a free system because we know how much it costs. It's quite an expense.
0: Mm-hmm. But it's a great investment as well, and something that'll last a good long time and be energy efficient, and you can't really beat that.
1: Yeah.
0: Jackie, thank you so much for being part.
1: Thank you, Rick. This has been so wonderful hanging out with you.
0: Yeah, it's been a treasure and a pleasure. And thank you. Come on back again sometime.
1: Yeah,
0: and
1: I definitely will.
0: It's always cool when we're hanging out on the block. And pretty soon we're going to have a block party. Maybe you could come to our block party and we could sign up to win raffles and
1: that
0: stuff.
1: That would be awesome. I was at the last community day and cool. That was super fun.
0: Sweet.
1: Yeah.
0: All right. Well, we are 98.1 KZE. It's time for me to go, and, well, Jackie might be hanging out. But, yeah, I'm going to be heading out. So, Jackie, thanks a lot for spending this time with us on the block
1: thanks
0: on 98.1 KZE. It's always a pleasure, and it's always really cool to meet the people in our neighborhood that make things so great. Like, where would we be without heat and coolness?
1: Very uncomfortable.
0: Yes. Just think, like, what did Abe Lincoln do with this? And wearing that hat and his wool suit all the time.
1: Yes, he wore many hats, too.
0: Yeah, a lot of hats. But he always had a wool suit on in the middle of the summer, and he looked hot always.
1: Guess global warming wasn't in effect then?
0: Hmm. It's the Up and Running Morning Show. Have a great day, friends. I'm Rick. It's been a pleasure to be here. As always, help people. Don't hurt people. And I'll leave you with a couple of important messages and some other stuff. Don't go anywhere.
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0: 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This is the Midday Show. You just heard Yonder Mountain String Band with Brand New Heartache. Before that, Peter Gabriel's Brightside mix of his song Panopticon. Also, the Barr Brothers with Run Right Into It, featuring Land of Talk on that track. And Tim Easton as well. I Don't Want to Come Home is the name of Tim's song. Good morning. Welcome to the Thursday edition of the Midday Show. It is Adam here with you. Starting off your Thursday midday here on this Thursday, June 11th. Hope you're doing well so far. The day looks pretty nice. Can't complain. Last night, made it over to the Bearsville to see Robin Hitchcock. I have to say, that was a really nice time. He just brings this and kind of, I don't even know how to describe it, kind of psychedelic English. It's very, very old school on some level, but he's very fresh and had a very stripped-down band, and they were just fantastic. Speaking of the Bearsville, I do have a pair of tickets to see Jason Crosby and Jackie Green at the Bearsville next Tuesday, June 16th. I can give away to some lucky winner. You just email me at adam@wkze.com. That's Tuesday, June 16th. Shows at 8 o'clock. Doors are at 7 at the Bearsville Theater. Jason Crosby and Jackie Green. Speaking of tickets, I guess you know by now that the Grey Fox Bluegrass tickets are on sale through us. You get discounted tickets, $30 off the ticket price that Grey Fox is selling them for. They allot us these tickets for our listeners exclusively. So it's a pretty sweet deal. Now, these are just day passes only. But if you want to buy them, all you have to do is call the station. I was going to say email me. You can do that too, by the way. But you can call, and we'll keep bringing it up so you don't forget. But here's the phone number. Call 845-758-9810. 845-758-9810. I'm at extension 107, and I will take your order. I already sold 9 tickets yesterday, and they just barely went on. We just barely got these tickets going. Anyway, we got plenty. So if you're planning on, these are day passes, not if you're going to camp there, you got to buy tickets through Grey Fox. All right, we'll take a break. We'll start off the midday properly. We got John Prine, Hope Sandoval coming up in the next block right after this word or two. 98.1 KZE.
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0: 91KZ from their album called Dimanche à Bamako. That was Amadou and Mariam with Koulibaly. Before that, Hope Sandoval and the Warm Inventions with Trouble, John Prine's Lonely Just Like Me, and the Zombies at the top with A Rose for Emily. Well, summer is upon us, and if your AC isn't ready for the heat, don't worry, you're not alone. After a long winter, systems get dirty, get worn down, and end up working harder. 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We'll be back with The Farcature, Blackberry Smoke, and lots more musical diversity this morning on The Midday Show, 98.1 KZE.
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2: For use only by adults 21 or older. Keep out of the reach of children and pets. In case of accidental ingestion or overconsumption, contact the Poison Center. Consume responsibly. Cannabis can be addictive. Cannabis can impair concentration and coordination. Do not operate a vehicle or machinery under the influence of cannabis. There may be health risks associated with the consumption of this product. Cannabis is not recommended for use by persons who are pregnant or nursing.
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0: Martin Sexton there with Pine Away on the Midday Show here. Tedeschi Trucks Band before that with I Got You. Also, Blackberry Smoke's You Got Lucky and Vu Farcaturi with Bonheur. All right, well, celebrate 1 year of Covered in Dead on KZE with an evening of free outdoor live music. Monday, June 29th, Covered in Dead host Denise Perrant and her band, The Deadbeats, will be popping up at Heady Teddy's for a special concert event. 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The Deadbeats, Monday, June 29th, with a special free outdoor concert at Heady Teddy's, 57 Main Street in New Paltz. Music starts at 7. All right, we'll be... Here's a message from Snug Harbor in New Paltz, speaking of New Paltz. We'll be right back with lots more musical diversity coming your way here on the Midday Show, 98.1 KZE.
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5: For use only by adults 21 or older, keep out of the reach of children and pets. In case of accidental ingestion or overconsumption, contact the Poison Center. 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Cannabis can be addictive. Cannabis can impair concentration and coordination. Do not operate a vehicle or machinery under the influence of cannabis. There may be health risks associated with the consumption of this product. Cannabis is not recommended for use by persons who are pregnant or nursing.
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0: It's Adam here with you on the Midday Show. You're listening to 98.1 KZE. You just heard the Animal Liberation Orchestra's Blank Canvas. Before that, J.D. McPherson with Dimes for Nickels. Also, father and son Richard and Teddy Thompson duetting on Persuasion. And Our Native Daughters with Amethyst Kia on vocals there with Black Myself. Let's take a look at the weather. There is a heat advisory in effect today, starting off at noon, right through 8 o'clock tonight, because of exceedingly high temperatures and humidity. There is a chance of showers and thunderstorms, mainly in the late afternoon, otherwise partly sunny and hot, temperatures over 90 degrees. Now, some of the storms could be severe if they occur in your area, so look out for fallen branches, that type of thing, and a little flooding possibly. Who knows? More rain overnight. Friday, a slight chance of showers and thunderstorms between 4 and 5, possibly some thunderstorms. After that, temperatures again well into the 90s now. We're talking about low to mid 90s on Friday, tomorrow. More rain overnight. Saturday, right now, no rain in the forecast, just sunshine, a little cooler temperatures in the upper 80s. Sunday, a chance of showers and thunderstorms in the afternoon, mostly sunny. Temperatures in the high 80s. Some rain on Monday, temperatures around 80 degrees. Tuesday, partly sunny, temperatures close to 80. Wednesday, possibly some more showers, partly sunny, temperatures in the low 80s. Summer's arrived. I think we can say that safely. All right, we'll be right back with more great music here on the Midday Show. And I will talk once again about your opportunity to get a sweet deal to attend Grey Fox Bluegrass this July. You got to listen in for that opportunity, though. So don't go anywhere. 98.1. KZE.
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2: Hello, it's John from Hardeman Orchards Event Barn in Red Hook. 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Then on Friday, June 26th, from Nashville, Mike Miz takes the stage with special guest Jimmy Eppard. 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Michael Fazzarano of the New Riders and Professor Louie will each take a set on the stage and then jam together to bring the best of the New Riders, the band, as well as the Dead. But first, Saturday, June 13th, Dennis Nessel and Little Creek. 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

0: 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Suzanne Vega there with Love Thief. Nina Simone just before that with My Baby Just Cares For Me. Also, Ben Folds' Jesus Land. And the late Dave Mason with Look At You, Look At Me. 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
1: 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Also Saturday, June 6th at 2 p.m., the David M. Hunt Library and Music Mountain will present a book talk with Anne Liebling, author of Music Mountain, History of a Dream. Sunday, June 7th, Red Hook Youth Pride. Parade kicks off at 11:45 a.m. at the Linden Avenue Middle School, with festivities continuing at the municipal parking lot at 12. Monday, June 8th from 1 to 3:30 p.m., June Monday Movie Matinee. Good luck, have fun, don't die, at the Gunn Memorial Library in Washington, Connecticut. Tuesday, June 9th from 10:30 to 11:30 a.m., Storytime on the Dot for ages 0 to 4 years old at the Clinton Community Library in Rhinebeck. Wednesday, June 10th from 6 to 8 p.m., Gardner Library hosts the Ukulelians, meeting the second Wednesdays of the month, all ages welcome for beginner to experienced. Thursday, June 11th from 6 to 7:30 p.m., Medicare 101 program hosted by East Fishkill Community Library. To submit your nonprofit or community event to KZE, email the who, what, where, when of your event to info at wkze.com.
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0: Adam here with you on the Midday Show, Fireside Collective, just now with Running Wild Again. Got to see them a few months back during the winter at the Bar Devon, opening for the infamous Dream Dusters. By the way, what a great show that was. So I've just since then become a huge fan of Fireside Collective. Speaking of infamous Dream Dusters, we'll get to it in a minute. They're going to be one of the great headliners at this year's Grey Fox Bluegrass Festival. We'll get to that, like I say, in just a moment. But first, let me tell you what else I played. Before that, I played Randy Newman's Louisiana 1927, Courtney Barnett with some help from Waxahachie on Sight Unseen, and Rua Portalba with Adriana starting that set off there. So, yeah, we are now officially selling these tickets at a discount, day passes only. Not if you're going to go to Grey Fox Bluegrass from July 15th through the 19th, on Walsh Farm, I beg your pardon, in Oak Hill, New York. If you're going to go there this year and you're planning on camping, well, you got to get those tickets or passes through Grey Fox, greyfoxbluegrass.com. But if you want a day pass at a steep discount, like $30 a pop, you can call the station and I will take your credit card information and sell you however many tickets you want for whichever days you want. It's like, I think we're selling tickets to Thursday, Friday, and Saturday, if I'm not mistaken. You can attend any of those days or a combination of those days, however you want to do it. Just contact me at our phone number here at the station, okay, which is 845-758-9810, extension 107. 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If you don't, leave a message. I'll get back to you. I promise. I'll get you tickets. All right, we'll be right back after this. 98.1 KZE.
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0: 98.1 KZE. That was Vampire Weekend with A Punk. Ricky Lee Jones, right before that with We Belong Together. Billy Strings as well with Gilda Lily and Samantha Crane. Outside the Pale. 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

0: It's Adam with you on the Midday Show, 98.1 KZE. That was Mark Knopfler and Emmy Lou Harris with This Is Us. Before that, Corner Shop's Brimful of Asha. We heard some new music from Squeeze with the Jaguars and Jim White starting off things with Static on the Radio. 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

0: This is Adam here on the Midday Show, 98.1 KZE. That was Kathleen Edwards with Run, John R. Miller right before that with Tollbooth, Laura Businger's Sail Away Ladies, and Baseko Kuyate and Ngoni Ba with Yamako at the start of that set. 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All right? As you know, I'm taking the ride for mental health in just a couple of weeks. Yikes. Here's a message about that coming right up.
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0: Welcome to the KZE Film Club, sponsored by Time and Space Limited in Hudson, New York, celebrating over 50 years with movies, art, theater, and opera. Timeandspace.org online. And this week we're kind of tracking this lesser-known Apple TV platform movie starring Keanu Reeves and directed by Jonah Hill called Outcome. And the latest song from the soundtrack, which is pretty amazing actually, is John Prine's How Lucky.

0: Can one man get?
1: John Prine's How Lucky. And how lucky are we that we get to introduce that particular song to our library, music library. Now, I grabbed it because, hey, you know, it's on the soundtrack, and why wouldn't I play John Prine here on 98.1 KZ, of course. So, regarding Outcome, this movie, it was announced in April 2023 that Apple TV Plus had acquired Outcome, directed and co-starring Jonah Hill, with Keanu Reeves in negotiations to star alongside him. Hill also co-wrote the screenplay with Ezra Woods. In January 2024, Reeves was confirmed to star in the film, with principal photography scheduled to begin in March 2024 in L.A. and expected to wrap in May. Nick Huey served as an editor for the film. In March, Cameron Diaz was said to be in advanced talks to join the film in an undisclosed starring role. Days later, Cameron Diaz was confirmed to have signed on, with Matt Bomer also joining in another undisclosed role. The film marks the first time Keanu Reeves and Cameron Diaz have appeared in a film together since Feeling Minnesota in 1996, which, by the way, is 30 years ago. Hello, good morning, or I should say good afternoon. I guess. Anyway, amazing. I still consider these guys young upstarts. I don't know. Guess I'm wrong. There's your film club for today. We'll conclude this tomorrow on the Friday edition of the Midday Show. In the meantime, here's Laura Veers with July Flame, 98.1 KZE.

0: That was the latest from Beck, inarguably a great artist, with Ride Lonesome here on 98.1 KZE, and before that, Laura Veers with July Flame. All right, we're going to take another look at the weather, which is sponsored, or the read for the weather, I should say, is sponsored this afternoon by Grist Miller Real Estate, serving the Hudson Valley region since 1974, located right on Main Street in Saugerties, and online at gristmillrealestate.com. Chance of showers and thunderstorms later today. Some of the storms could be severe. Also, we're in a heat advisory from noon to 8 o'clock today because the temperature is going to get into the 90s. Overnight, more rain. Friday, tomorrow, a slight chance of showers and thunderstorms between 4 and 5, and then more showers, possibly thunderstorms, after 5. Some of the storms could be severe. Temperatures in the low to mid-90s tomorrow. Heat advisory in effect again Friday, tomorrow, between noon and 8 p.m. Saturday, no rain in the forecast currently, just sunshine and temperatures in the upper 80s. Sunday, there's possibility of some showers and thunderstorms in the mid to late afternoon, otherwise mostly sunny, and temperatures in the upper 80s. Monday, there is some rain expected before in the early morning, otherwise mostly sunny Monday, and temperatures right around 80 degrees. Tuesday, same, partly sunny, temperatures around the 80-degree mark, and more rain possibly on Wednesday. We're in the summer now. That's just the plain truth behind that, all right? We're going to be right back with Josh Rouse right after this, 98.1 KZE.
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0: It's Adam with you on the Midday Show, 98.1 KZE. That was Bella White's Dream Song. We heard from Goose before that with Gripfield. Also Josh Rouse with his song Julie, Come Out of the Rain. And John Harrington kicking off the set with Sweet Ginny Rose. 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
1: 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Thursday, Lark Hall in Albany, happy hour with Todd Nelson's Jazz Americana at the 11. 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The Falcon in Marlboro, Al Sara and the Nubatones. Daryl's House in Pauling, Departure, Journey Tribute. Snug's in New Paltz, open mic. The Lemon Squeeze in New Paltz, Blues Jam, Friday. Snug's in New Paltz, happy hour music, followed by Excellent Adventure. Colony in Woodstock, Music in the Garden, Gratefully Yours. Also, at Colony in Woodstock, Jillif Fair, Loving Jill Sobule Tribute. Lark Hall in Albany, happy hour with Spendthrift Lover at the 11. Later on at Lark Hall, Runaway Gin, Rojan Brewing Company in Hillsdale, New York, The Winin' Boys, The Falcon in Marlboro, Chris Bergson, East River Blues, The Lemon Squeeze in New Paltz, The Slackers, Daryl's House in Pauling, Departure, Journey Tribute, Tempo Performing Arts Center in Kingston, The Garifuna Collective with Pulso de Barro, Town Crier in Beacon, Rick Estrin and the Nightcats, The Falcon in Marlboro, Aquarius on the Underground Stage, Saturday, The Falcon in Marlboro, a matinee with the Ed Palermo Big Band, and a night show with the Ed Palermo Big Band. Snug's in New Paltz, happy hour music, followed by Public Water Supply. Impact Concert presents the Wood Brothers at Arrowwood Farms. Colony in Woodstock, the Bobcats in the Garden. 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Lark Hall in Albany, happy hour at the 11 with Mike McCann and the Underdogs. At Lark Hall, Neon Avenue. Town Crier in Beacon, Joe DeRusso on the Salon Stage. On the main stage, the Willie Nile Band at the Phoenicia Playhouse in Phoenicia. Flying Cat Music Series presents the Rick Reyes Trio. Buttonball Barn in South Egremont, Massachusetts. Brian Dalzani as the Loner. The Music of Neil Young. Daryl's House in Pauling, Way Behind the Sun. Brunch. Later on at Daryl's House, Departure, the Journey Tribute. The Local in Saugerties, the Golden Eras of Jamaican Music with the New York City Ska Orchestra featuring Larry McDonald of the Scatolites. The Lemon Squeeze in New Paltz, The Traps, Sunday. Town Crier Cafe, brunch with Margie Zintz and Mike LaRocco. Later on, showcase with Sam Gleason, Madeline Fezan, and David Rober. Daryl's House in Pauling, Psycho Circus, NYC, tribute to Kiss. Tempo in Kingston, country swing dance with Miss Tess. The Falcon in Marlboro, the Guillermo Klein Quintet. This has been the entertainment calendar, 98.1 KZE.
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3: 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In case of accidental ingestion or overconsumption, contact the Poison Center. Consume responsibly. Cannabis can be addictive. Cannabis can impair concentration and coordination. Do not operate a vehicle or machinery under the influence of cannabis. There may be health risks associated with the consumption of this product. Cannabis is not recommended for use by persons who are pregnant or nursing.
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0: It's the Midday Show, 98.1 KZE. That was S.G. Goodman with Space and Time. Dan Auerbach before that with Waiting on a Song. Also, These Sacred Souls with Any Old Fool and Aretha started off with Ain't No Way. Well, tonight, tune in from 7 to 9 for the premiere of Jack Grace's Old Hotel. Conceived and hosted by acclaimed singer-songwriter Jack Grace, the Old Hotel blends music, conversation, and even a dash of audio drama for your unique listening experience that's never the same twice. That's tonight at 7 o'clock here on 98.1 KZE.
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0: 98.1 KZE, Canadian Katie Lang with her version of Canadian Leonard Cohen's Bird on a Wire. Chris Mayfield before that with Superfly. We heard from Goose with Good to Be and the Lonesome Brothers with Justify Your Ways of Being Eileen. The 10th annual Ride for Mental Health hits the road later this month, June 27th to 28th in New Paltz. 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Please. There's all sorts of options, as I mentioned before. 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
1: One, two, three.

That's Sean Colvin here on 98.1 KZE with Wichita Skyline. Dogs on Fleas before that with Buffalo Gals. Also, Angel Melendez and the 9/11 Mambo Orchestra's Cereza Rosa. And Lucas Nelson with Pretty Much is the name of that song at the top there. That's a wrap for the Midday Show. Thanks for tuning in today. I really appreciate it. I had a great time. I hope you did too. MK will be here shortly. Her guest today is Antonia Bennett, who is performing at Darryl's house coming up. Antonia is, you may recognize her last name because she's the daughter of a very famous singer herself, and she'll be performing at Darryl's house. Hopefully she's taken after her old man some, but she'll be performing at Darryl's house on the 17th of June. So that's coming right up. Anyway, MK will be speaking with Antonia. I'll be back tomorrow with your Friday edition of the Midday Show at 10 o'clock. Till then, take care of yourself and the ones you love. 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Here's I Am With Her with Obvious Child.

celebrating musical diversity in the Mid-Hudson Valley, the Berkshires, and the Litchfield Hills. 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

98.1 KZE, Johnny Blue Skies, Mint Tea, taking us into the afternoon drive, a couple minutes after 3 on your Thursday. That is MK with you. And wow, the Knicks, huh? Pretty wild when I'm getting interested in sports. I am like the least team sports person. I don't disparage people who are into it. It's just not really a hobby of mine. But how can you not be paying attention to this one? How can you not be excited by it, inspired by it? My husband's really into it, obviously. This has got to be the first time in years that I know the names of more than one NBA player who's not like Michael Jordan or Charles Barkley. Like, who was I talking to the other day? I was like, I know who Victor Wembanyama is. How did that happen? I also know who Jose Alvarado is. He's my favorite little goblin on the Knicks. And just an amazing, amazing game last night. I caught up on the highlights this morning. My husband stayed up and watched it. I was informed the next morning very excitedly, and then I watched some of the highlights, and just wow, just so much fun to watch. Honestly, too stressful for me to sit through an entire game, because I do find myself caring and like really pulling for the Knicks, because it's just such an incredible story, and getting a little bit too stressed out when they're behind, because boy, they just keep you on the edge of that cliff the whole time, don't they? But yeah, just wild, just really good stuff, and go Knicks. So I'm going to start out with one from Wolfpack today that I thought of immediately this morning when my husband told me the news. I was like, well, I know how I'm starting my shift today. Here it is, game winner.

0: 98.1 KZE Lucinda Williams, New York comeback following Wolfpack game winner going out to the Knicks. Knicks in five. Let's go. It's KZE. It's MK with you. And it's Thursday the 11th. We have a brand new show launching tonight right after the afternoon drive. Jack Grace is taking over that 7 to 9 p.m. Thursday slot with Jack Grace's Old Hotel. So tune in this evening and find out what it's all about. Conceived and hosted by acclaimed singer-songwriter Jack Grace, the Old Hotel blends music, conversation, and even a dash of audio drama for a unique listening experience. So listen in for the world premiere tonight. Let's take a quick look at your weather. We have scattered thunderstorms today. We had a little bit of rain just as I pulled up to work today, about 94 degrees. There is a heat advisory in effect. Another hot one tomorrow, 93, with more of those storms coming and going. And sunny on Saturday, 88 degrees, 86 on Sunday, mostly cloudy. And I have to look ahead to next week because it's all that gets me through these temperatures. It's going to be back in the 70s next week. Coming up, Jethro Tull and more.
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2: 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That's right, 4 days this year. 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
4: 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Michael Fazzarano of the New Riders and Professor Louie will each take a set on the stage and then jam together to bring the best of the New Riders, the band, as well as the Dead. But first, Saturday, June 13th, Dennis Nessel and Little Creek. 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

0: 98.1 KZE, that's Fantastic Cat with Don't Let Go. That's new from those guys. Also had some Howlin' Wolf and Jethro Tull with A New Day yesterday on 98.1 KZE. We have a very exciting today for you. I'm going to be chatting with Antonia Bennett a little bit later on. She is the daughter of Tony Bennett, and she is performing next Wednesday, the 17th, at Daryl's House Club in Pauling. We'll be chatting via phone around 5:30 this afternoon. Also want to remind you that our annual Grey Fox ticket sale is happening now. Grey Fox Bluegrass Fest going on July 15th through the 19th at Walsh Farm in Oak Hill. And great lineup this year, Rhiannon Giddens and the Old Time Review, Del McCurry Band, Infamous String Dusters, and many more. 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
1: 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Thursday, Lark Hall in Albany, happy hour with Todd Nelson's Jazz Americana at the 11. Town Crier in Beacon, open mic. 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Town Crier in Beacon, Get on the Good Foot, with DJs Rhoda and Al. 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The Falcon in Marlboro, Al Sara and the Nubatones. 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Snugs in New Paltz, open mic. The Lemon Squeeze in New Paltz, Blues Jam Friday. Snugs in New Paltz, happy hour music, followed by Excellent Adventure. Colony in Woodstock, Music in the Garden, Gratefully Yours. Also at Colony in Woodstock, Jillet Fair, Loving Jill Sobule Tribute. Lark Hall in Albany, happy hour with Spendthrift Lover at the 11. Later on at Lark Hall, Runaway Gin, Rojan Brewing Company in Hillsdale, New York, The Whinin' Boys, The Falcon in Marlboro, Chris Bergson, East River Blues, The Lemon Squeeze in New Paltz, The Slackers, Daryl's House in Pauling, Departure, Journey Tribute, Tempo Performing Arts Center in Kingston, The Garifuna Collective with Pulso DiBarro, Town Crier in Beacon, Rick Estrin and the Nightcats, The Falcon in Marlboro, Aquarius on the Underground,

0: Marlboro, a matinee with the Ed Palermo Big Band, and a night show with the Ed Palermo Big Band. 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Lark Hall in Albany, happy hour at the 11 with Mike McCann and the Underdogs. At Lark Hall, Neon Avenue. Town Crier in Beacon, Joe DeRusso on the Salon Stage. On the main stage, the Willie Nile Band. At the Phoenicia Playhouse in Phoenicia, Flying Cat Music Series presents the Rick Reyes Trio. Buttonball Barn in South Egremont, Massachusetts, Brian Dalzani as the Loner. The Music of Neil Young, Darrell's House in Pauling, Way Behind the Sun. Brunch. Later on at Darrell's House, Departure, the Journey Tribute. The Local in Saugerties, the Golden Eras of Jamaican Music with the New York City Ska Orchestra featuring Larry McDonald of the Scatolites. The Lemon Squeeze in New Paltz, The Traps, Sunday. Town Crier Cafe, brunch with Margie Zintz and Mike LaRocco. Later on, showcase with Sam Gleason, Madeline Fezan, and David Rober. Darrell's House in Pauling, Psycho Circus, NYC, tribute to Kiss. Tempo in Kingston, country swing dance with Miss Tess. The Falcon in Marlboro, the Guillermo Klein Quintet. This has been the Entertainment Calendar, 98.1 KZE.
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0: That's Dr. Dog, Shadow People, and Janelle Monae with What an Experience. It's KZE, and what an experience it always is being here with you. We are going to take a quick break and hear from some of our local business partners, and when we get back, it's your world tour.
1: Hey friends, it's Jeanette, owner of Catskill Mountain High. Proud to say that we were the very first dispensary in Kingston, and we're still all about community education.
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0: host,
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0: Jack Grace,
1: we've got
0: with one
1: for
0: called
1: you.
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0: Jack kicks off his brand new program, Jack Ray's Old Hotel, tonight from 7 to 9.
1: For pain relief,
0: this afternoon at 5:30, I will be
1: day.
0: Chatting with Antonia Bennett. She is playing next Wednesday, the 17th, at Daryl's House Club in Pauling. Guests on KZE are brought to you in part by Hudson Paws in Hudson, New York, giving dogs a second chance at a first-class life. HudsonPaws.org. And also by the Lemon Squeeze in New Paws.
2: Keep out of the reach of children and pets. 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Cannabis can be addictive. Cannabis can impair concentration and coordination. Do not operate a vehicle or machinery under the influence of cannabis. There may be health risks associated with the consumption of this product. Cannabis is not recommended for use by persons who are pregnant or nursing.
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0: 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Today, we've got one from one of our favorite Malian artists, an album that the BBC calls the culmination of a decade of Friday night jam sessions at Bamako's. 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

881KZE, the Lone Bellow, taking us into the 4 o'clock hour on your Thursday. Polo and Pan with Beth Ditto and Tumani Diabat Symmetric Orchestra up top in the World Tour. Thursday, June 11th, we have a brand new show premiering tonight, Jack Grace's Old Hotel from 7 to 9. So in honor of that premiere, here's Jack Grace himself with Sugar Bear on KZE.

0: 81KZE, that's Nick Lowe. So it goes. Also have Mr. Jack Grace, the Jack Grace Band, with a great one called Sugar Bear. Tune in tonight for the world premiere of the new program, Jack Grace's Old Hotel, from 7 to 9 every Thursday here on KZE. Every Wednesday is Friends Day, brought to you by Hudson Paws in Hudson, New York, giving dogs a second chance at a first-class life, hudsonpaws.org, and also by the Lemon Squeeze in New Paltz, thelemonsqueezenewpaltz.com. We had Pizza Party. We had my good friend Ethan from Pizza Party in the studio yesterday. I am working on getting some of that video up on our YouTube shortly, so keep your eyes on the KZE YouTube to check out behind-the-scenes video from the studio and more. All kinds of stuff. Adam's updates from the Ride for Mental Health and Meet the DJ interviews and all kinds of things. We are back with music up next. Friday, July 17th at the Lemon Squeeze in New Paltz, the Haley Jane Band returns to the Hudson Valley. 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
2: For use only by adults 21 or older, keep out of the reach of children and pets. In case of accidental ingestion or overconsumption, contact the Poison Center. Consume responsibly. Cannabis can be addictive. Cannabis can impair concentration and coordination. Do not operate a vehicle or machinery under the influence of cannabis. There may be health risks associated with the consumption of this product. Cannabis is not recommended for use by persons who are pregnant or nursing.
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0: 81KZE, Raphael Sadiq with Stone Roland. We had Colin Hay and Matt Hogan up top with Turning Tables. That is his latest single, singer-songwriter from Saugerties, New York, and my guest in the studio last week. You can catch a video of his performance on the KZE YouTube now. MK with you. We've got your community bulletin board now. Peter Gabriel next.
1: 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Also Saturday, June 6th at 2 p.m., the David M. Hunt Library and Music Mountain will present a book talk with Anne Liebling, author of Music Mountain, History of a Dream. Sunday, June 7th, Red Hook Youth Pride. Parade kicks off at 11:45 a.m. at the Linden Avenue Middle School, with festivities continuing at the municipal parking lot at 12. Monday, June 8th from 1 to 3:30 p.m., June Monday Movie Matinee. Good luck, have fun, don't die, at the Gunn Memorial Library in Washington, Connecticut. Tuesday, June 9th from 10:30 to 11:30 a.m., Storytime on the Dot for ages 0 to 4 years old at the Clinton Community Library in Rhinebeck. Wednesday, June 10th from 6 to 8 p.m., Gardner Library hosts the Ukulelians, meeting the second Wednesdays of the month, all ages welcome for beginner to experienced. Thursday, June 11th from 6 to 7:30 p.m., Medicare 101 program hosted by East Fishkill Community Library. To submit your nonprofit or community event to KZE, email the who, what, where, when of your event to info@wkze.com.
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0: That's the latest single from David Byrne. She explains things to me. It's nice to have somebody explain things to you. Big Wheel in there, Sharon Van Etten and Peter Gabriel up at the top with Don't Give Up featuring Kate Bush. It is MK with ya in the afternoon drive, and we've got your vinyl vault coming up next. We are digging into that oldies archive today.
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0: 98.1 KZE, it's time for your vinyl vault. Every day around this time, we're either playing vinyl or digging into the oldies archives. Used to be an oldies feature, and then we got the record player up and running. But I still like to dig into the oldies archives sometimes because there's some great stuff in there that doesn't get played nearly enough. Like this one, Think by Aretha Franklin. Great song written by Aretha and Ted White. Released as a single first in 1968 and reached number 7 on the Billboard Hot 100, making it her 7th top 10 hit in the U.S., and it also went to number 1 on the Hot R&B Singles chart. That was her 6th R&B Singles chart topper. And then she re-recorded it famously for the 1980 Blues Brothers soundtrack, and then again in 1989 for the Through the Storm album. Pitchfork put it at number 15 on its list of the 200 greatest songs of the 1960s. Here's Aretha Franklin with Think on KZE in the Vinyl Vault.

Celebrating musical diversity in the Hudson Valley, the Berkshires, and the Litchfield Hills, we are 98.1 WKZE-FM Salisbury and 105.9 W290BZ Red Hook. 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

98.1 KZE, Elvis Costello and the Imposters with Unwanted Number. Also had Yarn, Frank Black, The Breeders in there doing one from Hedwig and the Angry Inch, a great version of Wicked Little Town, and Aretha Franklin with Think in the Vinyl Vault today. It's MK with you till 7 o'clock, and Jack Grace is up at 7 with the grand world premiere of Jack Grace's Old Hotel. Right now, getting back into it with a fun one from Buzu Shavi.

0: Langhorne Slim with Rock and Roll. That's the first track and the lead single off his new album, The Dreamin' Kind. Also had Buzu Shavi in there on 98.1 KZE. It's MK. 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I am taking a quick break to hear from some of our local business partners. Up first, a message from Hetty Teddy. Hetty Teddy's is going to be hosting our one-year anniversary concert for Covered in Dead with the Deadbeats later this month when we return Lyle Lovett.
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0: 98.1 KZE, that's Hearts with Shivering. Also had Spiritualized in there with Too Late. That comes from their album Sweetheart, Sweet Light, which is one of my all-time favorite records. And I had that one on the short list of songs that I might want to walk down the aisle to at my wedding, but ultimately decided that it's a little bit too sad. It is a beautiful love song, but there's a bit of an undertone of unhappiness to it that I didn't think fit. Vampire Weekend also in there, and Iron and Wine with I'm With Her. One called Wait Up, that's new. It's KZE. It is MK with ya, and we are coming back in a flash with The Clash.
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3: 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Cannabis can be addictive. 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

KZE, Jonathan Richman, taking us into the 6 o'clock hour on your Thursday. We had a nice long set of musical diversity there with Amos Lee, John Lennon, The Zombies, and The Clash. Coming up in an hour, it's the world premiere of the brand new show, Jack Grace's Old Hotel on KZE. We've got two new shows premiering next week as well. On Tuesday, Brian takes over the evenings from 8 to midnight with Jazz Inside Out. And on Monday, I don't know why I did that backwards, on Monday the 15th, David Gans joins the lineup on Monday nights for the Grateful Dead Hour at 11 p.m. And speaking of our Monday jam nights, we are giving away tickets right now to the Dead of Summer Music Fest coming up in July in Manchester, Vermont. And you can win those on our social media. Check it out now for details. Or you can listen in on Mondays on our jam night for your opportunity to call in and win then. Here is, speaking of which, one from the Grateful Dead, Birdsong on 98.1 KZE.

0: Railroad Earth and Daniel Donato, keep your eyes open, and Grateful Dead with Birdsong in there. Once again, our Monday Night Dead programming expands this coming Monday with David Gans and the Grateful Dead Hour. And you can listen to Denise and Simon on Monday for chances to call in and get tickets for the Dead of Summer Music Fest in July in Manchester, Vermont. It is KZE, and it's time for another look at your weather. We are looking at another bit of a thunderstorm night here on KZE, in the KZE listening area, not just on the station. That would be wild. Getting down to about 69 degrees tonight. Thunderstorms tomorrow afternoon, also very, very possible. Temperatures again in the low 90s, down to 88 for Saturday and Sunday, with mostly sun on Saturday and some clouds moving in on Sunday. Up next, we've got Rhett Miller. Don't go away.
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2: 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But first, Saturday, June 13th, Dennis Nessel and Little Creek. 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

0: Music from Ljubljana on 98.1 KZE. Also had Ani DeFranco, Emmy Lou Harris, and Rhett Miller in that set of musical diversity. 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

0: Leaving you tonight on the beautiful new one from Steve Lacy called The Feeling. Also had Rodrigo y Gabriela and Allison Russell up at the top. And that's going to do it. It's MK and I am jumping on out of here and making room for Jack Grace with the grand premiere of his new show, Jack Grace's Old Hotel. Stay tuned to find out what it's all about. And I will be back tomorrow. Same time, same place. Love ya.
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Thursday, June 11th, and it's the first show. It's the first show. I mean, you only get one first show. You can cancel a show and then have a different show and have a different first show, but there's only one first Old Hotel, and you're listening to it right now. I'm thinking about starting the show with a little Curtis Mayfield. Now everybody knows the Carpenters, but would you ever expect Curtis Mayfield to cover the Carpenters? You've got to hear this. This is Curtis Mayfield doing We've Only Just Begun. Because I thought that was fitting, because it's the Old Hotel and we've only just begun. I hope you don't check out too soon. Stay in, get cozy in your room, and get ready for the Old Hotel with Curtis Mayfield live, and we only just begun. We've only just begun.

Curtis Mayfield, yeah. Kicking it right there at the bottom line. Ah, the 70s. You know? Let's move on with a little John D. Graham. The legendary Texas songwriter passed away March 27th of this year. We miss him very much. He was a one-of-a-kind songwriter. I had the honor of touring around with him, and we had some good times. And this is a song called Airplane. It's a really interesting one-of-a-kind song. I could tell you about it, or you could just listen to it.

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I'm Jack Grace. 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

0: Junior Parker. Love Ain't Nothing But a Business Going On. That is the title track from that album released 1971. This is 98.1 KZ. I'm Jack Grace. You're listening to The Old Hotel. And it's time for Ken Nordine to tell us about how Flesh, the color, is a bit in trouble.
1: Flesh, as a color, is in an awful mess. Yes. Ask anyone with flesh, they'll tell you. Flesh, as a color, is about as close to a problem as a color can get. Some people think the only color flesh color should be is the color their flesh color is, which, pure and simple, is color-centric thinking. Popular in some corners. But you and I know, though, that the proper color for flesh to be is the proper color it is, varying from complexion to complexion. But if black flesh and white flesh and brown flesh and red flesh and yellow flesh and tan flesh, if all the fleshes that are flesh want to establish a sensible similarity among differences, we better forget the flesh and the colors it can be and think on the spirit and its singular light. Otherwise, flesh as a color could be black and blue or even a bloody hue.

0: Friday, July 17th at the Lemon Squeeze in New Paltz, the Haley Jane Band returns to the Hudson Valley. 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
2: For use only by adults 21 or older, keep out of the reach of children and pets. In case of accidental ingestion or overconsumption, contact the Poison Center. Consume responsibly. Cannabis can be addictive. Cannabis can impair concentration and coordination. Do not operate a vehicle or machinery under the influence of cannabis. There may be health risks associated with the consumption of this product. Cannabis is not recommended for use by persons who are pregnant or nursing.
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4: 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I'm Jack Grace, and this is Blaze Foley with Oval Room.

0: 98.1 KZE. You're listening to The Old Hotel. That was Blaze Foley. Now we're going to make our way up to Canada, listening to the legendary Luther Wright of Luther Wright and the Wrongs, doing one of my favorite songs of his, Twin Butte, Alberta.
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1: If you like your apple sweet and your streets are not concrete, you'll be in your bed by 9 every night. 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

kids all are grown, and they put you in a home. 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Yeah, your half hour of your head

98.1 KZE, that was John Prine with Egg and Daughter Night. It's off, arguably, I think it's one of the, maybe the best album, I think, that John Prine made. It was the last album that he made. Now, of course, when you get to John Prine, a lot of people have some strong opinions, but it's my favorite John Prine album, and it's his last album. What a way to go out. Go out on a high note with at least what some people think is the best album he ever made. That's pretty cool. I don't know if Paul McCartney's going to pull that off, I got to be honest. But anyway, that's causing trouble. That's causing trouble. I don't want to cause trouble on the first show. I'm a huge Paul McCartney fanatic. Please don't hurt me for saying that. Anyway, maybe Paul McCartney will pull out an amazing album as he gets later, but I think it's been a while since he's pulled out an amazing album. Okay, you're listening to The Old Hotel. I'm Jack Grace. It's 98.1 KZE. And I'm already...

0: 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Thursday, Lark Hall in Albany, happy hour with Todd Nelson's Jazz Americana at the 11. Town Crier in Beacon, open mic. 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Town Crier in Beacon, Get on the Good Foot, with DJs Rhoda and Al. 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The Falcon in Marlboro, Al Sara and the Nubatones. 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Snugs in New Paltz, open mic. The Lemon Squeeze in New Paltz, Blues Jam Friday. 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Lark Hall in Albany, happy hour with Spendthrift Lover at the 11. Later on at Lark Hall, Runaway Gin, Rojan Brewing Company in Hillsdale, New York, The Whinin' Boys, The Falcon in Marlboro, Chris Bergson, East River Blues, The Lemon Squeeze in New Paltz, The Slackers, Daryl's House in Pauling, Departure, Journey Tribute, Tempo Performing Arts Center in Kingston, The Garifuna Collective with Pulso DiBarro, Town Crier in Beacon, Rick Estrin and The Nightcats, The Falcon in Marlboro, Aquarius on the Underground Stage Saturday. The Falcon in Marlboro, a matinee with the Ed Palermo Big Band, and a night show with the Ed Palermo Big Band. Snugs in New Paltz, happy hour music, followed by Public Water Supply. Impact Concert presents the Wood Brothers at Arrowwood Farms. Colony in Woodstock, the Bobcats in the Garden. 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Lark Hall in Albany, happy hour at the 11 with Mike McCann and the Underdogs. At Lark Hall, Neon Avenue. Town Crier in Beacon, Joe DeRusso on the Salon Stage. On the main stage, the Willie Nile Band at the Phoenicia Playhouse in Phoenicia. Flying Cat Music Series presents the Rick Reyes Trio. Buttonball Barn in South Egremont, Massachusetts. Brian Dalzani as the Loner. The Music of Neil Young. Daryl's House in Pauling, Way Behind the Sun. Brunch. Later on at Daryl's House, Departure, the Journey Tribute. The Local in Saugerties, the Golden Eras of Jamaican Music with the New York City Ska Orchestra featuring Larry McDonald of the Scatolites. The Lemon Squeeze in New Paltz, The Traps, Sunday. Town Crier Cafe, brunch with Margie Zintz and Mike LaRocco. Later on, showcase with Sam Gleason, Madeline Fezan, and David Roper. Daryl's House in Pauling, Psycho Circus, NYC, tribute to Kiss. Tempo in Kingston, country swing dance with Miss Tess. The Falcon in Marlboro, the Guillermo Klein Quintet. This has been the entertainment calendar, 98.1 KZE.
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That was Steve and Claire. I'm Jack Grace. You're listening to The Old Hotel. And this is Sasha Dobson.

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2: 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But first, Saturday, June 13th, Dennis Nessel and Little Creek. 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
5: That was Sasha Dobson. And now let's grab a little listening time with some band that started in Boulder, Colorado in 1992. Their name is Stake. I know a few people in this band. And this is from their album that has their famous song, Big Bear, that was in Super Troopers 1 and 2. And this song is called Parents, Country, Home.

0: celebrating musical diversity in the Mid-Hudson Valley, the Berkshires, and the Litchfield Hills. 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
1: Oh my God, how did we get here? You have reached hour two of the old hotel.
2: Things are looking up like an old hotel.
1: In the last hour, we heard some good stuff. Some Blaze Foley and some Luther Wright. And now we're going to maybe listen to some Randy Newman, some band from Cambridge, Massachusetts area called the Weistronauts. Yeah, we're going to have a lot of fun, and maybe we'll listen to some solo Beatles songs and analyze them and talk about the Beatles a little bit, because nobody ever talks about the Beatles. It's a very original idea to talk about the Beatles. Nobody knows anything about them, but I want people to find out about this band. Anyway, what am I doing rambling into hour two, and I'm so glad you're here. Maybe you just tuned in, or maybe you've stuck around and got to the first second hour of episode one of the old hotel. So check in, order yourself a nice cocktail, stay in your room, order room service, because the bellhop is in.

That's Randy Newman, Short People. You know that song was a hit, and that song was also banned all over the radio for saying derogatory things about short people. America used to be such a simple place.